and it must be less than 24 hours until the official beginning of the weekend. Going to be an exceptionally warm weekend. Make some plans. 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

0: Breakfast Club. Trisha Yearwood on KRRM. 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

love a rainy night. Eddie Rabbit on KRRM. My name is Rain. 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

0: It's a straight tequila night. Ashley McBride on KRRM. Weather overnight, lows to 52. Few clouds passing through, but not much. It will be mostly clear. Tomorrow coming in mostly sunny, 87. Looking like 93 on Monday, 96 on Sunday. Monday coming back in about 94. In fact, potentially in the 90s, at least through the mid part of next week. It's going to be warm.
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2: 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Avoiding jackrabbit starts is another gas saver and a smooth

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0: 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Back by popular demand this season is the Win, Place, and Show contest. 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

0: In just a few weeks, Brooks and Dunn take the stage at the CMA to receive the Willie Nelson Lifetime Achievement Award and possibly another trophy for Duo of the Year. This weekend, it's Kix and Ronnie three times every hour and your requests from all over the nation.
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Square. On a park bench, an old man was sitting there. I said, "Your old courthouse is kind of run down." He said, "No, it'll do for our little town." I said, "Your old flagpole has leaned a little bit, and that's a ragged old flag you got hanging on it." He said, "Have a seat." And I sat down. "Is this the first time you've been to our little town?" I said, "I think it is." He said, "I don't like to brag, but we're kind of proud of that ragged old flag. You see, we got a little hole in that flag there when Washington took it across the Delaware. And it got powder burned the night that Francis Scott Key said, watching it right and say, can you see? And it got a bad rip in New Orleans, with Pakenham and Jackson tugging at its seams. And it almost fell at the Alamo, beside the Texas flag, but she waved on, though. She got cut with a sword at Chancellorsville, and she got cut again at Shiloh Hill. There was Robert E. Lee, Beauregard, and Bragg, and the south wind blew hard on that ragged old flag. On Flanders Field in World War I, she got a big hole from a Bertha gun. She turned blood red in World War II. She hung limp and low a time or two. She was in Korea, Vietnam. She went where she was sent by her Uncle Sam. She waved from our ships upon the briny foam, and now they've about quit waving back here at home. In her own good land here, she's been abused. She's been burned, dishonored, denied, and refused. And the government for which she stands is scandalized throughout the land. And she's getting threadbare and she's wearing thin, but she's in good shape for the shape she's in. She's been through the fire before, and I believe she can take a whole lot more. So we raise her up every morning, we take her down every night, we don't let her touch the ground, and we fold her upright. On second thought, I do like to brag, 'cause I'm mighty proud of that ragged old

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And I said, well, all right. 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

You know, she came to see him one last time. 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

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Well, here we are. We made it to Friday. I'm ready to blast off into it and do this thing as we prepare for all the daily features, along with a couple of bonus things like Feel Good Friday around 8:20. But before we get to that, we'll brand it or bounce it with our friends at Southern Oregon Sanitation about 7:35, 7:40-ish. And oh yeah, about 8:10, we'll crown our not-so-secret life of pets winner with Grange Co-op. So we have a lot to get to. And the text line open, as always, at 541-916-5947. You can text directly into the studio. Maybe there's something you want to hear. Get your Friday going, blast you off into the weekend, or just say hello and let us know you're out there listening.

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Country music news queued up, ready to go. We'll get to it just a couple of minutes after Easton Corbin, and I'm a little more country than that on the Double R.

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1: The CMA Foundation is partnering with reigning Entertainer of the Year Lainey Wilson and New Artist of the Year Zach Top to make $10,000 in investments in music education initiatives. For Wilson, the CMAF will support Notes for Notes, a nonprofit that provides young people with access to instruments, recording studios, and music education. And Tops will be donated to Taylor's Camp, the youth music education program of the Wenatchee River Bluegrass Festival in Washington State. Travis Tritt continues to battle pneumonia and has been forced to reschedule and or cancel a number of upcoming appearances as he focuses on his recovery. He had to reschedule two shows with his daughter, Tyler Reese Tritt, who is the opening act. The Macon, Georgia show has been moved to April 22nd of next year, while Charleston, South Carolina show will now take place November 14th of this year. He opened up about the diagnosis and explained that he had unknowingly been dealing with pneumonia for weeks. Real estate sources tell TMZ Jelly Roll and Bunny listed their Franklin, Tennessee estate Wednesday for just under $7 million. The custom-built home sits on nearly 10 acres, features five bedrooms, seven bathrooms, over 7,000 square feet of living space. The property boasts sweeping views of Tennessee's rolling countryside, a chef's kitchen, and a media den overlooking a glass-walled automotive showroom. Outside, there's a covered porch with a full outdoor kitchen, dining, and living areas, plus a fully appointed resort-style pool. Riley Green has been in plenty of crazy situations after his concerts, but one night at the Floribama Club on the Florida-Alabama state line, it ended with a fan leaving in an ambulance with a broken arm. Somehow it all started with arm wrestling, and Riley told a wild story back in 2014 in an interview with Taste of Country Nights. Apparently it started when a guy wanted to arm wrestle him. He accepted the challenge, beat the guy, then he ended up arm wrestling two or three different guys that night as well and beat all of them as well. And eventually the group went looking for somebody else to challenge him. Then things took a turn. Riley said the man ended up with his arm badly injured during the match and it ended up looking like a noodle. Not best case scenario. Needless to say, probably don't want to challenge Riley Green in an arm wrestling contest. Sounds like he's pretty good. Kenny Chesney knows Eric Church doesn't need to open for him. And that's what makes Church joining Chesney's 2027 tour so meaningful. The Chief has built his own world in country music with his own massive audience and his own headlining career, and he doesn't need to jump on somebody else's tour, but he's doing it just for Kenny. Ashley McBride has always kind of stood her ground, and the country singer made an appearance on Rolling Stone's Nashville Now podcast earlier this week and opened up about how she was encouraged to change her look in the early days of her career, and she was not a fan of that, saying, "I'm not blonde and I'm covered in tattoos." They also told her to stop getting tattoos. Clearly, she didn't listen to them, and it worked out just fine. Kid Rock's move, that is, towards Christian rock music is exactly what you'd expect. A new song called James 1:17, Jesus is King, dropped this week, and many are saying the word to describe it would be passionate.

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John Barry, Kiss Me in the Car on the Double R with your brand of country at 94.7. This is kind of a wild story for multiple reasons. Thanks to reruns of this show, police made an arrest years after the fact. More on that just a couple of minutes after Free and Easy from Dierks Bentley on the Double R.

0: KWRM with your brand of country at 94.7. This story is pretty crazy. Thanks to a rerun of America's Most Wanted, police in Iowa made an arrest in a deadly hit-and-run cold case from nearly 30 years ago. Yeah, three decades. The Des Moines Police Department announced a breakthrough earlier this week relating to the case of 64-year-old Leslie Ruby, who was killed in a hit-and-run outside his Des Moines home on September 29th, 1997. So just over 29 years ago. Apparently, Ruby was a retiree, grandfather, veteran of the Korean War. Police say he was described by everyone who knew him as a very loving and caring family man. And investigators were able to identify the suspect as then 28-year-old Gerardo Garcia Michael. But police say that at that time, he fled the state before he could be arrested. And despite attempts to find this guy, the case ran dry as investigators exhausted their leads. So they're looking all over the place for this guy 29 years ago. They can't find him. The popular TV show America's Most Wanted aired an episode on the Ruby case back in 1998. That's the year I graduated high school. Yep, almost 29 years ago. And now, 29 plus years later, police say a rerun of that episode led someone to send a Crime Stoppers tip to investigators saying that this man, Garcia Michael, was his neighbor. That tip helped detectives find Garcia Michael in New Jersey, where he was arrested by U.S. Marshals and the Des Moines police, who are working to extradite him to Iowa. They say it doesn't matter if it's 29 minutes, 29 days, or 29 years after the crime. Getting answers for the family is one of the most important things that we can do, according to the police sergeant. There you go. Look out for those pesky reruns, especially of America's Most Wanted.
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0: In just a few weeks, Brooks and Dunn take the stage at the CMA to receive the Willie Nelson Lifetime Achievement Award and possibly another trophy for Duo of the Year. This weekend, it's Kix and Ronnie three times every hour and your requests from all over the nation.
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There's the Judds on the Double R's. We get to a few things you need to know this morning. First from KDRV, the Oregon Parks and Recreation Department is starting restoration work at the historic water feature at Tub Springs State Wayside along Green Springs Highway southeast of Ashland. The historic stone tubs will be temporarily covered and water will not flow through them during this restoration phase. Officials say the move is necessary to protect the site and prevent further damage. The Oregon Health Authority previously found that water at the site was no longer safe for drinking due to high turbidity and a reclassification from groundwater to surface water. Covering the tubs will safeguard the historic structures and prepare the site for long-term stabilization. Tub Springs has served travelers since the 19th century as a scenic rest area along the Applegate Trail. Its tiered stone tubs and forest setting make it a landmark within the Cascade Siskiyou National Monument. Monument, that is. Visitors can still use the wayside's trails, picnic area, restrooms, and natural surroundings. Access to the tub feature will remain restricted during preservation work. From Medford Alert, CASA of Jackson County is undergoing a leadership transition following the resignation of Executive Director Sarah Robbins. Effective this past Tuesday, CASA said Robbins' resignation was unexpected, but described the transition as amicable and positive. Robbins will remain connected to the organization as a community supporter. During her time with CASA, Robbins implemented strategies and organizational changes that the organization said will continue to strengthen its work in the years ahead. CASA also highlighted her legal knowledge and expertise, as well as the energy, laughter, and enthusiasm she brought to the community and recruitment events.

Arts Council Program Director Christine Patron will serve as the organization's interim executive director. Patron has 6 years of experience with CASA, including managing the organization's team of CASA supervisors, overseeing cases, and serving as a CASA volunteer. The organization said its programs and services will continue without interruption during the leadership transition. From Kobe, roughly 12,000 residents in Jackson and Josephine counties will soon need to select new health care coverage. Regions Blue Cross Blue Shield is planning to exit the regional Medicare Advantage market starting next year. While individual insurance, employer group plans, and Medicare supplements remain available, the loss of Medicare Advantage forces local policyholders to find alternative coverage before December 7th of this year. The pullout reflects a national trend of insurers leaving Medicare Advantage due to rising labor costs and lower federal reimbursement rates. Healthcare providers warn that gaps in coverage often lead to delayed treatment and worse outcomes. To assist residents with the transition, updated plan options and local provider details are now available by zip code on Medicare's website. And finally this morning from Kobe, any legal weapon deer season starts statewide on Saturday, and the Oregon Department of Fish and Wildlife is increasing chronic wasting disease monitoring for elk and deer. All successful deer and elk hunters are asked to turn in a CWD sample at available ODFW check stations, with news stations opening across the state on October 3rd. CWD is a fatal neurological disease that has been detected in deer, elk, and moose, and spread can occur quickly. Spread can occur through direct contact with an affected animal or by environmental contamination. Once present, the disease can persist in the environment for years, making early detection essential to stopping the spread. While CWD has not yet been detected in Oregon, it has been found in the bordering states of Idaho, California, and Washington. Each CWD sample submitted between August 1st of this year and March 31st of 2027 earns the hunter one entry into a drawing for a Howa 1500-223 rifle, courtesy of the Oregon Hunters Association. More information on CWD testing, including a full list of check stations, is available on ODFW's website. And those are a few things you need to know this morning on the Double R.

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1: All right. If you want to play and blast off into the weekend with some Casablanca Coffee and Grill, you can give us a call at 541-916-5947. If you can get through, then we'll give you an opportunity to play, and then the rest is up to you.
2: We definitely are ready to

0: Here's Brantley Gilbert, one hell of an amen on the double R. We have Corey waiting patiently. How are things going this morning, Corey?
1: Pretty good. Kind of stressed, but hanging in there.
0: Kind of stressed?
1: Yeah.
0: Well, I guess just kind of is better than fully stressed.
1: Yeah.
2: You have any big plans for the weekend, Corey?
1: No, other than working, but nothing else, so.
0: All right. Well, don't work too hard, okay?
1: Yeah.
0: I don't know if you got the memo or not, but it's October, which means don't work as hard.
2: I like that.
0: Yeah. I just made that up, but let's just go with it.
2: I feel like that's a good one.
0: Are you feeling pretty sporty today? Like, you could answer three questions correctly?
1: Hopefully.
0: All right.
1: I'm nervous, but hopefully I can.
0: Well, don't be
2: nervous. He's kind of stressed. Let's hope he can win today.
0: Our pets' heads are falling off. What's going on? All right, well, we've got three questions lined up. We've got 30 seconds on the clock. If you are ready, is that the case? You ready to go?
1: Yep.
0: Ashley, are you ready to go?
2: I am ready to go.
0: On your marks, get set, go.
2: What does the B stand for in a BLT sandwich?
1: Bacon, lettuce, and bacon.
2: Who blew down the Three Little Pigs' house?
1: The big bad wolf.
2: How many pins are set up in a bowling lane?
1: 7, 8, or 9.
2: Keep going. Try again.
1: 7, 8, 9, 10, or maybe 11, 12, 13, 14. 15.
0: When you stopped at 9, I'm like, come on. Come on, you can do it.
2: 10.
0: Keep it out of the gutter.
2: Yeah.

0: bowling, Corey?
1: Yeah, well, it's been a while since I've been bowling anyway. So.
2: No, I thought you were going to say yesterday. I knocked all 9 pins down. All right, Corey, we'll swing by when you have a few minutes. We're open from 8 to 4 Monday through Friday. All you got to do is stop in. We'll have a gift card to Casablanca Coffee and Grill. And have a great weekend. Thanks for listening, all right?
1: Yeah, thank you so much.
2: All right, hopefully the day goes well. Don't stress out too much, all right?
1: Thank you, appreciate
2: all right, buddy.
1: It.
2: Take
0: Bye,
2: care.
0: Corey.
1: Bye.
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1: We're looking for more peanutters.
0: Always looking for peanutters.
1: That's what it feels like.
0: Right?
1: Yeah, the peanutters and the hot doggers.
0: Hot diggity doggers.
1: Planters has their iconic Nutmobile that is accepting applications through November 1st for any college graduate. You can apply for this, what they call a once-in-a-lifetime opportunity. You create your resume and a video that proves you've got what it takes to be able to hit the road and travel to all sorts of towns, going to festivals, parades, college campuses, parking lots of grocery stores, so you can take photos of other people standing in front of your Nutmobile.
0: Yeah, I think it would be a lot of fun.
1: If I was younger.
0: You know, if you didn't know what you wanted to do yet, or you weren't ready to quite dive into the real world post-college, you just hop in that giant Nutmobile and travel all over the country.
1: You also get, like, paid benefits.
0: Yeah.
1: They take care of your health insurance. Like,
0: it's not like you're doing it for free.
1: Right.
0: You get to travel around and see the country.
1: Pretty legit job.
0: And probably some cool events, too.
1: They said last year the Peanutters traveled to 41 states and logged over 30,000 miles, receiving an annual salary, full-time benefits, meal and travel stipends, and obviously expanding their marketing and public relations experience.
0: You get access to unlimited nuts?
1: Probably.
0: Is there like a supply in that thing?
1: They need
0: like a dispenser, just a machine where you... You know, like
1: put the quarter in and get the peanuts out?
0: Kind of like when you go to Winco, you know, the bulk section where you just pull the thing down. Any one of those in there where you just be like, fill up the palm of your hand, do the obligatory dad nut shake, and then bonk.
1: I like their website. It says, shello there. One shell of a job. Learn about the peanutters, which I am looking at. The Nutmobile, if you have not seen this, has been functioning since 1935. It is 26 feet long, and it's a giant peanut on wheels. You can follow them on Instagram under Planters Nutmobile. And
0: what do you think the top speed of that thing is?
1: I'm going to say 65.
0: Yeah?
1: Maybe 70. I bet it functions pretty good.
0: Because it's basically like a truck or an RV chassis, if I remember correctly. I mean, at least that's what the Wienermobile was, but they're very similar.
1: Yeah.
0: And so I'm assuming that's the case. So I don't know what the top speed. Do you think the internet will tell us?
1: How fast it can go?
0: I think the people want to know. Top speed of the Nutmobile.
1: I'm going to look up the Wienermobile.
0: All right.
1: I really feel like when they did the Weenie 500, they should have incorporated the... Nutmobile as well. And they both could have been racing.
0: Okay.
1: Whoa!
0: Here we go. Let's see. What did you come up with?
1: The published top speed of the Oscar Mayer Wienermobile is 110 miles per hour.
0: That's faster than the Beast.
1: Though modern variants are often governed or driven at safer highway cruising speeds between 60 and 90 miles per hour.
0: Safer speeds between 60 and 90?
1: They famously hit the speed driving a lap at the Indianapolis Motor Speedway at 110 miles per hour in 1988.

0: fast weenie.
1: They cap the vehicle at 60 miles per hour during promotional events like the Eenie 500, and it takes roughly 24 to 26 seconds to go from 0 to 60.
0: Oh, jeez. Get your feet out, Fred Flintstone style.
1: Who knew?
0: All right. 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Well, it can handle highway speeds of up to 75 miles an hour. Its drivers, known as peanutters, typically travel at safer cruising speeds to maintain stability and engage with fans. So it looks like 75 miles an hour for the Nutmobile, which isn't terrible.
1: No, that's not terrible at all.
0: Hold that pedal right on the floor and go for it.
1: You're good to go.
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1: Constant mowing. 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

0: talking about off the air. But at some point, the switch will get flipped, and we'll probably go from 96 to 56. So you probably want to make sure that system's working properly.
1: Yeah, that's not a spot you want to be in.
0: No. 88 or 89, potentially 90 this afternoon, 50-ish overnight. Then tomorrow, 93 for the high. Same thing on Sunday, which pretty much sunshine on Saturday, some clouds on Sunday. To start the week next week, pretty much sunshine all week next week. And Monday, 95, then 94, then 96 for Wednesday and Thursday, and then 83 Friday. And by the time we get to the weekend, it'll be 73. But even next Sunday is supposed to be 79, and then the following week in the 80s. So we'll see what happens there. Sunset 6:52 tonight. Sunrise 7:12 tomorrow morning. Death Valley, California, the hot spot of the United States, topped out at 107. Fox Park, Wyoming, saw the low at 23.
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1: You better check your pockets, your piggy banks, your big old jugs of change.
0: Now, the odds that somebody has one of these are pretty slim, but there's a chance. Because what is there, like 20 of them out there? Isn't that what they said?
1: Yeah, not a lot. Not a lot of these rare pennies. These are from 1943, and apparently they were struck in steel with more than a billion.

0: Steely's produced at the 3 U.S. Mints. And during the minting, a few old copper blanks remained in the presses at the time. And so these have issues.
1: Well, and apparently they're worth about $35,000 a piece. If you happen to have one of these, there's about 20 in existence, and I'm sure people are going to go through their coin collections, and we'll see if they end up popping up. I mean, there's a good chance that some of them are gone.
0: Or people just don't have a clue that they are in existence in their possession.
1: Right. And back in those days, it was like the what? What do they call that? The wheat penny or something like that?
0: Yeah.
1: With a different design on the back?
0: Yeah.
1: But it needs to be one of the ones that's copper, right? If I'm understanding this correctly?
0: Correct.
1: Because they went to steel to conserve the copper, but there's about 20 of these copper pennies with the 1943 year on them. And if you happen to have one, you may be in the money.
0: Mm-hmm. In the money would be really, really something. But I can tell you the process of which it would take to sift through coins to look for this specific penny. Is it worth your time? I mean, it would be if you find it, but I feel like that's going to be like finding a needle in a haystack.
1: Well, I guess it depends, because there may be people out there who collect coins who have one of these pennies, but they didn't realize it's one of the copper pennies. Or maybe they know it's a copper penny and they just don't know that it's worth this much money. Does that make sense?
0: Yeah.
1: Because I know someone, I'm not going to mention any names, they were very big into collecting coins in like the 1950s and 60s. And they have a substantial amount of coins and some collectible coins. And I'm wondering if there's a chance. Obviously, their odds are very slim.
0: How would you have known to have kept that, though?
1: Well, just because it's old, right?
0: Yeah.
1: Because back in those days, and I can't speak to the collectors, and I don't know a whole lot about this, just enough to be dangerous and get it wrong, but there are people out there who would look for certain types of coins. So it is possible. Probable? No. So I was talking to my wife about this, and I was like, oh, they're out there somewhere, hopefully. Some of them could be long gone already, obviously, because we don't know if they've ended up in the trash or wherever, you know.
0: On the ground
1: pennies
0: somewhere.
1: Pennies oftentimes just get discarded for whatever reason. I always pick them up. Still to this day, I always pick up a coin if I see one. I don't care if it's a penny or not.
0: You looking for luck?
1: I could always use more of it, but I also just think, well, it's a penny. And if you pick up one every time you see it, then one turns into 10 and whatever. You just throw it in the coin stash and, you know, it all adds up and it is money. But it's hard to say where these are.
0: Yeah, I'm not picking up any pennies these days.
1: I was thinking about that the other day when I saw a dime. And I was like, especially with all the substances, we'll call them, that are out there, that if you touch, it's not good.
0: Yeah.
1: And so I did think twice and I picked it up anyway. I did use caution, but then I went like this.
0: I was going to say, this is why I carry hand sanitizer everywhere I go.
1: I actually found some. Here we go.
0: You just don't know where it's been.
1: Yeah, that's true.
0: I mean, honestly, that is how I feel about touching any money. I am all, like, whether it's mine, like, it's not just picking it up off the ground. It's just money in general. Like, I don't.
1: Well, you know what's funny is I just saw a post. I wish I would have saved it because it was like an image of a shoe. And someone was like, this is why you don't wear your shoes in the house and on the carpet. And it showed the bottom of a shoe, and then it had like dog poo and, you know, like chemicals that you've walked through and oil and all this different stuff that there's probably like evidence of on the bottom of your shoes. Obviously, not all are the same. Everybody walks in different places, but all of the different things that could be on the bottom of your shoes, even if you don't see it. And I was like, ooh, I never quite thought of it to that extent. And I think the same could be said for money.
0: I obviously think that every time I shampoo different the carpets, I'm always like,
1: or like we have
0: to do it in here.
1: The stick vacuum with the clear canister.
0: I have, yes.
1: And so you just vacuum like a 4x4 area and you're like, we definitely have pets.
0: I could build lots of dogs out of the hair that has fallen off of them.
1: Uh-huh.

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1: We've got a brand new single from Kenny Chesney for Brand It or Bounce It today. This is off of

0: Bandit or Bounce It here on the Double R as we play a song and let you decide if we should brand it, add it to the rotation, or bounce it to the trash can as we team up with Southern Oregon Sanitation.
1: Dee Dee says, love me some Kenny, brand it. Lorraine says, nice message, brand it. Robert Holmes and William says, brand it. Kenny doesn't have a bad song. Honest Amber says, car consensus, it sounds just like all of his others, so meh, brand.
0: Well, he's consistent.
1: Houndstooth Lori says, sorry, not feeling it today. Catherine says, Xander says he kind of likes it as he's tapping along with the beat, brand it.
0: All right. Xander, huh?
1: Wanda also says, brand it.
0: Man, that's a mixed bag, isn't it?
1: Well, that's only one bounce.
0: Well. So. I feel like.
1: Celeste says, definitely brand it.
0: Okay. Well, I feel like Honest Amber's was kind of a mid. I guess she did say brand, but I heard it as meh.
1: Brenda says, kind of forgettable. Wanda says, all his songs definitely sound the same.
0: The words you don't want to hear. Kind of forgettable.
1: Just kind of.
0: Well, you know, it happens.
1: It does. I mean, he has a sound. Like, that's undeniable. Like, Kenny has had the same beach vibe his whole career. I'm here for it, though.
0: Yeah, I mean, I have no problem with it. I kind of agree with Honest Amber. I would lean towards Bran, but not by much.
1: Poor Kenny. Having a rough go today.
0: It's like, yeah, it's good. Is it great? Yeah. But, you know, can't win them all.

0: It really depends, because if I take myself back to like 90s Kenny,
1: mm-hmm.
0: and I feel like our core artists that we feature, that's what I love the most is the sound of the 90s. And I feel like some artists try to revamp that while others tend to just go with the flow and move forward.
1: Right.
0: I really also like his early 2000s stuff, but I think 90s Kenny is, that's where I go. Like mentally.
1: So if you were to pick one of the 90s songs from Kenny, what would it be?
0: It's a good question. My first thought, which is not a 90s song, is You and Tequila with Grace Potter. I don't know what it is about that song. It just stands out.
1: Yeah, it does.
0: How Forever Feels. How many radio singles did he have?
1: I don't know, I was just looking up 90s songs from Kenny Chesney, and she's got it all. How Forever Feels, Fall in Love.
0: Kenny has released 75 songs to radio, including 33 number one hits.
1: Wow.
0: That is insane.
1: Yeah.
0: Good for him. That's just nuts. I like Out Last Night in the 2000s.
1: Yeah.
0: That's a pretty good one.
1: Sorry, I'm just over here scrolling the library.
0: So many songs.
1: Well, I remember way back in the day, She Thinks My Tractor's Sexy. I remember in Roseburg, they actually did a sexy tractor contest with a radio station. Or you could submit your tractor.
0: We
1: I
0: want to
1: say
0: that.
1: It was in the parking lot of the Roseburg Valley Mall. Bringing out those sexy tractors.
0: Maybe we should do that again.
1: What? Run it back.
0: Run it back, man.
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0: I just had a joke pop in my head. It's probably not appropriate for the airwaves, but rhymes with taking it to the streets.
1: Michael McDonald is in the news due to a very interesting situation. My mom actually sent me this, and I was like, no way. And I went down the rabbit hole. I absolutely love the Doobie Brothers. I love Michael McDonald. When I'm out looking for vinyl records, that is a name that I'm always looking for. And apparently a man out of St. Louis recently did one of those 23andMe DNA tests.
2: Oh, yeah.
1: Because he knew he was adopted. He had a wonderful childhood. He absolutely loves the parents that raised him.
2: That's great. He was one of the lucky ones.
1: Within 36 hours of him using the 23andMe website, he got an email notifying him that he had a half-brother in St. Louis. So that sent him on his way. On his 58th birthday, he had a chance to meet his biological birth mother in person. And then he had a chance to talk with his biological father over the phone. And he asked him, what do you do for a living? And the man said he was a musician and he was planning to tour through St. Louis during the summer. And he said, are you Michael McDonald? To which he said, yes, I'm afraid so.
0: That Michael McDonald.
1: Yes, he

0: What's really interesting about this is he said, you know, we always talked about him. It came down to our greatest fear. How did life treat him? I always carried this guilt with me, but to know that he was okay and he had a good life, and a life that I certainly would not have been able to afford him at that time because of his age and the biological mom's age, because they were very young and too young.
1: Now, when you say very young, how young were they?
0: 14.
1: Oh, yeah. So I get what he's saying of the fact that he would not have been able to give him that great of a life early on.
0: Yes.
1: 14 years old?
0: He said the real rock stars in this story are the adoptive parents. What's really great is they did go on to later meet in person over the summer. And, you know, now they've got a relationship that is building.
1: But how old did you say this guy is? 58?
0: He's 58. Michael McDonald is 74.
1: Gotcha. Okay. Sorry, I was doing math or some subtraction.
0: Well, if he was 14 when conceived.
1: Well, that's why I was doing the math. I'm like, wait a second. He's 58, 74, 16. Close enough. Either way, could you imagine not only locating your biological parents, but then finding out that your dad is Michael McDonald?
0: I want to know if there were ever any, like, hints. Like, does this guy have any sort of musical talent?
1: Can he play?
0: The whole thing is just wild. All of it is wild. Like, and I say that because I am a huge Michael McDonald fan.
1: Well, it's a great story.
0: It's a great story
1: that he was able to find him, obviously, but that the parents that took care of him and raised him did a great job. And that's best case scenario. You don't always hear these stories ending this way. So not only did he end up with good parents, but then he finds out later on in life that his dad is Michael McDonald. Could you imagine?
0: I mean, 58 years later, like that's pretty wild. And obviously if you are 14 years old and you and your family and the other partners' families are all a part of this,
1: yeah,
0: and you put a child up for adoption, you really have no idea where that child goes, what their name
1: is. He's probably been wondering, like you said, off and on over the course of your life. That was 58 years worth of someone's life that mm-hmm. you wonder, whatever happened to him? How are they doing? Yeah. A wild story, though.
0: All of it is just crazy. But thankfully has a really beautiful timeline. Like,
1: yeah,
0: all
1: and not like
0: is,
1: an ending, though. It's like, it's almost like I want to say
0: like a
1: beautiful
0: beginning.
1: Ending, but it's not an end. It's a beginning, but an end to the wonder. So it's just, man, there's a lot going on here.
0: He's also, which makes Michael McDonald a suddenly grandpa.
1: Yeah.
0: Like, what a cool, like, that's just, I don't know. I feel like those sorts of things, when it plays out in a beautiful way, is like a gift.
1: Yeah, you're like, oh, I had a great set of parents. But oh, by the way, my dad is Michael McDonald.
0: So wild.
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0: There's Tracy Lawrence on the Double R. Mornings with Jason and Ashley.
1: We've got to crown a winner for the not-so-secret life of pets.
0: Oh, it's that time already?
1: Yes, it is.
0: Morning is flying by. We'll crown our winner in just a couple of minutes and give away a $25 gift card from our friends at Grange Co-op. Coming up after Zach Brown Band and whatever it is on the Double R.

0: The Zach Brown Band, or whatever it is, here on the Double R Mornings with Jason and Ashley. It's Friday. That means it's time to crown another winner.
1: I am really excited for this winner, and I say that because I have seen this person submit photos for a while. In fact, they have slid into our DMs a few times as well.
0: Really?
1: With some super cute pictures, and I did a little extra digging and learned that Chachi absolutely loves going camping with their people. And Kenny is our big winner today. And Chachi, who wears goggles and rides in the side-by-side like a pro, have scored our gift card to the Grange Co-op today.
0: Yeah, I like that one. I mean, I like them all. Always do. Because they're always so good. But this one is really good.
1: Kenny also says he loves listening to the Double R. So that's nice.
0: Shout out to Kenny.
1: Shout out to Kenny and Chachi. And hopefully they get to find some goodies at the Grange.
0: Yeah, you know, they've got that new promo they rolled out. I think it's, and I'm going off the top of my head, so bear with me, but I think when you buy 12 bags of dog food, you get the next one free.
1: And that, when does that start?
0: I already started.
1: So can they go back and look at your...
0: I believe so.
1: As long as you put your phone number in?
0: I think so, yeah.
1: I've only ever bought my dog food at the Grange.
0: Well, you got a free one coming.
1: You know, I will say when I... So I recently adopted another doggo. And when we went to the Grange to look for beds, because we had originally stopped somewhere else specifically to get a tall baby gate, because there was only one place that had what I was looking for. And they didn't have beds that the dog liked, because I was letting the dog pick.
0: Right.
1: And we went to the Grange, and I had pulled out like six different options. And he kind of sniffed and sniffed. And finally, I saw this one. I was like, he's not going to like that one. It's really furry. And I pulled it out, set it on the ground. And that dog climbed right inside that thing, went in a bunch of circles, and laid down right in the middle of the store. And I was like,
0: that's the one.
1: Guess we're taking that home with us. So big shout out to the Grange for giving me all of the things. I mean, they don't give me. I buy it. But they supply my house and my pets with their goods.
0: Yeah. Well, we appreciate their support here at the Double R, and every week we give away that $25 gift card. We'll do it again next week with Jason and Ashley's not-so-secret life of pets.
1: I think we'll have a new theme.
0: It's time?
1: Yeah, I think we're moving on.
0: Even though it still feels like summer?
1: That it does.
0: We've milked this one, though.
1: We did. We got a good month out of it.
0: All right. Well, we'll regroup and yes.
1: Maybe if our listeners have suggestions on themes, on what you would like to see our pets doing.
0: I like that idea.
1: You can text in 541-916-59.

0: 1-800-848-9947. We would love to hear your ideas. We've kind of actually played off of those since June. Listener ideas. So yeah. If you have an idea of what you think would be fun to solicit for, we want to hear about it.
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0: Here's Brent Paisley. I'm going to miss her here on the Double R. Mornings with Jason and Ashley for the Bi-Mart Studio.
1: That was a special request this morning coming in from Wilma. 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
1: Not very often do we have an entire Feel Good Friday where every story has a local tie.
2: Giant pile of stories.
1: So many stories. The first one should hopefully make your heart warm. Smart Reading has given an award to one of their readers who has been a part of this program for about 8 years. And her name is Stacy Scalfari. And she was awarded the September 2026 Community Service Award specifically for her community efforts in Smart Reading. She volunteered in 2002 to 2006, continuing again in 2022 to now. In fact, she is one of only a few of the volunteers that reads weekly at multiple school sites. She is also the only volunteer that serves as both a site coordinator and a volunteer reader at two additional schools, contributing over 4 hours each week across the Smart Reading programs.
2: Making the rounds, huh?
1: Yes, and Smart Reading is incredible. If you have any interest at all, you can always reach out to me on our text line and I can get you in touch with the right folks. I love it. It's a fantastic program in both Jackson and Josephine County. We're seeing a lot of grants being given out. A $10,000 grant from Four Way Community Foundation is bringing new computers to Josephine Community Library's Illinois Valley branch. It is replacing computers that have been in service since 2018. Staff and volunteers use the computers, and they help more than 20,000 visitors each year. So having up-to-date, reliable equipment is necessary and very awesome to see a grant being put to use. Also, this still local ties, but over in Klamath County, two of the Klamath County School District High School schools have won grants worth $125,000, which is expanding the hands-on career and technical education programs. Henley High School and Lost River Junior Senior High School received the CTE revitalization grants from the Oregon Department of Education for projects tailored to their programs specifically.
2: So awesome.
1: That's a lot of money that's going to do a lot of good. Henley's preparing to raise cattle for the first time, while Lost River is upgrading and renovating its wood and metal fabrication shops where the students build and create.
2: It is so cool to see what some of these students are doing. And I know we've talked about this a lot over the years, more specifically like here in Grants Pass with the welding program and all of the great work that they've done. What I love about this, the story has a picture of three ladies working in the welding shop.

0: Yeah.
1: It's so cool. And it's amazing how many ladies are getting into this kind of thing. And it really just students in general. But it's such a great opportunity, and you can do really well for yourself if you stick with it after high school.
0: I was reading about what their program is going to include for the raising of cattle, which could include caring for pregnant cows, helping the newborn calves. And because the school can't keep a bull on site, students can explore options as sending cows to other properties and what all goes into that. They're also supposed to be developing a specific Henley FFA cattle brand. And it talks about how students are able to house their animals at the school without paying a fee, as long as they are responsible for the feeding, cleaning, and caring through their sheep program.
1: Okay.
0: I mean, everything that they are doing is just outside the box.
1: Just wait till they have to put on the old long glove and help with the pregnancy. If you know, you know.
0: Hopefully that all continues to do very well for them. In Jackson County, $30,000 was awarded by All Care Health in an effort to sustain Recovery Cafe in Jackson County, which is supporting recovery circles, classes, meals, recovery planning, connections to housing, employment, and other community resources, which is really, really awesome. We also have a school district employee retiring after 42 years serving the Phoenix Talent School District. Brenda Seeley is retiring, and there was a really awesome news article done. Kobe went out and had a great send-off for her, and it does look like they asked her to serve as the grand marshal for the Phoenix High annual homecoming parade.
1: Nice.
0: Yeah, I feel like that's a beautiful tribute to somebody that means so much to students and staff. So very exciting. She is looking forward to relaxing and spending time with her grandsons in retirement. And let's see, Rogue Credit Union ended up donating $10,000 to the Rogue Power Pack program at Access, which was a great way for them to end Hunger Action Month in September. That program provides nourishing, easy-to-prepare food for the weekend for more than 900 kids throughout Jackson County during the school year. We also have our last story that is local. And Eagle Point High School Junior is currently rebuilding an off-road competition truck from the ground up as part of her welding class project. Obviously, you were just talking about the girls in the picture doing some welding in Klamath County. This girl is a junior at Eagle Point High School. She's working on a truck that has been given the nickname Flippy. She plans to strip the existing metal body, reinforce portions of the cage roll and rebuild the roll cage and rebuild the exterior with new panels. It requires her to think like a fabricator, identify problems and design solutions. And like you said, seeing women getting into things like this and enjoying it is really cool. What's really awesome is this is her dad's old truck.
1: Mm-hmm.
0: And so getting to have that stay in the family, and the fact that she first began driving off-road vehicles at the age of 9 or 10. Her dad introduced her to the sport, and she's competed in some off-road events. She primarily does rock crawling competitions. Her first competition in Myrtle Creek, she finished second. And it looks like her first step for this project is to remove the doors, the existing body panels, and from there she moves on. And when Flippy is ready to compete, she is supposed to be in the driver's seat. 94.

0: Friday at 8:20 with Jason and Ashley in the morning, only on the Double R.
1: Hello, I'm Mark Jones, and I'm running for Josephine County Commissioner Position 2. For more than 6 years, I've been attending county commissioner meetings, workshops, and hearings. I've listened to the issues, asked questions, and worked to understand what our county government needs. As a retired firefighter, I know what it means to serve. I've spent my career working with people, solving problems, and being accountable for the decisions I make. I've also served on the Rural Planning Commission and the Josephine Housing and Community Development Council. These experiences have given me a firsthand look at the challenges facing our county. I'm not running to play politics. I'm running to bring practical solutions, restore trust, and make sure our county government works for the people. I'm Mark Jones, and I'd appreciate your vote for Josephine County Commissioner Position 2. Let's put people before politics.
2: Paid for by Elect Mark Jones, ID number 21358.
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1: Hi, everyone. I'm Craig Orndorff. On the next weekend in the country, we head back to the 1st of October in 1998, when the president admitted to an improper relationship. Mark McGwire and Sammy Sosa hit a lot of home runs. And at the movies, there were ants. And on the countdown were Shania Twain, Diamond Rio, the Dixie Chicks, Tim McGraw, and Alan Jackson. That's on the next Weekend in the Country, Sunday from noon to 2 on 94.7 KRRM.
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1: We'll get to a few things you need to know coming up after Ladies Love Outlaws on the Double R.
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0: Ladies Love Outlaws here on the Double R with your brand of country at 94.7 as we get to a few things you need to know.
1: From KDRV, the Oregon Parks and Recreation Department is starting restoration work at the historic water feature at Tub Springs State Wayside along Green Springs Highway southeast of Ashland. The historic stone tubs will be temporarily covered and water will not flow through them during this restoration phase. Officials say the move is necessary to protect the site and prevent further damage. The Oregon Health Authority previously found that water at the site was no longer safe for drinking due to high turbidity and a reclassification from groundwater to

0: changes that the organization said will continue to strengthen its work in the years ahead. CASA also highlighted her legal knowledge and expertise, as well as the energy, laughter, and enthusiasm she brought to the community and recruitment events. CASA Program Director Christine Patrone will serve as the organization's interim executive director. Patrone has 6 years of experience with CASA, including managing the organization's team of CASA supervisors, overseeing cases, and serving as a CASA volunteer. The organization said its programs and services will continue without interruption during the leadership transition.
1: From Kobe, the new Southern Oregon Humane Society building is one step closer to completion, and the organization is asking the community's support to get the property up and running. Walls went up on Monday at the new location on Commerce Drive in Medford, and construction teams are hard at work to bring the project to life. To fund the construction, So Humane is holding the Honoring Our Past, Building Our Future capital campaign. So far, they've raised $8.4 million of their $14.4 million goal, but they are not done yet. For larger donations, community members can even choose a naming opportunity to leave their mark on one of the building's future facilities. All naming opportunities include a plaque displaying the donor's requested name, subject to So Humane approval. So Humane broke ground on the facility this past June, and it will replace the Humane Society's current shelter on Table Rock Road, where the organization has operated for more than 90 years. According to So Humane, the existing facility no longer meets the growing needs of the animals and community it serves. The new campus is expected to provide expanded space and modern amenities to improve animal care, adoptions, and community services. Construction is expected to be completed in October of 2027. If you would like to donate or learn more about the new facility, you can check out sohumane.org.
0: From Kobe, roughly 12,000 residents in Jackson and Josephine counties will soon need to select new health care coverage. 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Healthcare providers warn that gaps in coverage often lead to delayed treatment and worse outcomes. To assist residents with the transition, updated plan options and local provider details are now available by zip code on Medicare's website.
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0: Here's Tucker Wetmore in 321 on the Double R. Morty's with Jason and Ashley.
1: How much do you hate that middle seat on the airplane?
0: Well, I guess it depends who's on each side of you. Like, are we amongst friends? Are we amongst randoms? But sometimes those are the best conversations.
1: Last time I sat in a middle seat, my mom and I were coming home from Texas years ago, and she had the window, I had the middle, and a large man who sweated was on the other side of me. And I say sweated because the air did not work the entire flight.
0: Oh.
1: And I felt really bad for him and for myself because I was stuck in the middle. And this was a flight that did not land until after midnight. Rough go.
0: I don't want to be on a flight that doesn't have air.
1: No.
0: That's the first thing I do is open up that, make sure you can hear the...
1: There's nothing.
0: Point it right on you.
1: They even told us, like, we're sorry that the air is not working.
0: Have air.
1: It was real, real bad. American Airlines is launching a brand new feature that will help you for the solo travelers from sitting in the middle seat. There's a new app that allows you to choose your preferred seat characteristics when you're booking your flight, with a chance of being automatically moved to that seat if it becomes available. You can choose between middle aisle and window, obviously. However, this monitors your seat preference and will automatically change you if a seat that's not the middle becomes available.
0: There you go.
1: Yeah. I don't know why that's not something they all do.
0: Yeah. I'm trying to remember the last time I flew somewhere.
1: Been a minute?
0: Yeah. I don't remember what the last trip was. Because I'm trying to remember, we went to Memphis in early 2020.
1: Yeah.
0: Right before COVID.
1: Didn't you guys fly to Idaho or something after that, though?
0: Salt Lake?
1: Salt Lake.
0: We drove to Idaho.
1: You flew to Salt Lake.
0: And that was after that?
1: I think so.
0: I think that must have been the last time. It's been a while.
1: It's been a while.
0: Yeah, and not for any particular reason. Well, I guess I haven't needed to go anywhere or been able to or whatever. But yeah, it's been probably 5.

0: 5 years, unless I'm forgetting about something, which is definitely possible. I don't know if it's probable, but it's possible.
1: Yeah.
0: It's been a while.
1: Huh.
0: And I don't really have any plans in the near future.
1: Well.
0: Unless something pops up, I guess.
1: Well, should you have an American Airlines flight all to yourself, then you can choose. Don't stick me in the middle.
0: Yeah. I think I would prefer...
1: Are you a window or an aisle guy?
0: Well, I'm torn. I'm both. You know me and my small bladder. That's where the aisle comes in handy.
1: Yeah.
0: I hate bugging people. It's like even tonight, there's a Grants Pass football game where our seats are. There's a couple people on the end. And I'm always like,
1: Feel bad.
0: I hate bugging them. Yeah. And the kids are like, can I get a bag of popcorn? And then I like look to my right and look to my left and go, which is the easiest way to get out of here? Sometimes it's like if you hop up a row and out, depending on who's there or not there. But yeah, I hate bugging people. But you know me, and I drink lots of water, so I always have to go.
1: You do. This is true. You're not lying.
0: I just went. I almost have to go again. So I guess I'll be back in a few minutes.
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1: We will see another beautiful day in the Rogue Valley. Highs reaching 88 today. Tonight dropping down to 51 with mostly clear skies. Sun and heat this weekend, we will be in the 90s. 93 expected tomorrow, 95 Sunday, and even as we get into next week, Monday calls for a high near 92. Sunset this evening at 6:52, sunrise tomorrow morning at 7:12. The hot spot was in Death Valley, California, a high of 107, and the low in Fox Park, Wyoming, 23.
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1: I'm not here for the holiday treats to roll out when it's a December holiday.
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1: Little Debbie is launching their Christmas treats.
0: Are we ready for Christmas treats?
1: Not at all.
0: When you say launching, are they just announcing what they are going to be releasing, or are they out already?
1: They are supposed to be available mid-October.
0: Oh, so soon.
1: Yes. Ironically, in my age, I enjoy a nice decaf coffee in the afternoon. And I happened to hit up Cartwright's yesterday. And so there's a human being right down the street in Medford. And when I was pulling in, they had a sign out front that said, eggnog, now available. And I thought, eggnog is not an October beverage.
0: Can we just pump the brakes just a little bit?
1: It's like pumpkin's not a July beverage.
0: No.
1: Like, it just, I don't like it. And I also am not here for this mid-October seeing Christmas things everywhere. The Little Debbie options are giving us a very festive look to the traditional favorites. They are also bringing in some new options this year. You have the Christmas tree cakes, which I am a fan of. Those are good.
0: Yeah?
1: Yeah, the iconic tree, and you get them in either chocolate or vanilla. The Christmas tree brownies, North Pole Nutty Buddy wafer bars. They are all festive. You've got gingerbread cookies, mini muffins. In fact, the mini muffins actually have red and green sprinkles in the muffin.
0: Yeah, kind of like little, almost like little sprinkled chips in a way.
1: Uh-huh. Yeah, like a confetti chip of some kind.
0: I wonder if this is what people want. Because, you know, there's all the traditional holiday treats that people make. But do you think this will help? Like, do you think there will be an uptick in sales because they're putting out holiday editions?
1: Yes. Yes, I do.
0: Yeah.
1: Mm-hmm. I feel like that's how it works. The two new holiday treats are the hot cocoa mini muffins and also a big pack of old-fashioned donuts.
0: Because a small pack is not enough.
1: You're not wrong. I mean, it is all very festive. I feel like people are going to buy it no matter what. Just because they are Little Debbie connoisseurs.
0: Yeah, that's true. And in a pinch, especially if you're maybe going to a holiday party or something, you were supposed to bring something. Maybe you forget.
1: Or decorate a tray.
0: You don't have to do all the work. Yeah, just go get a couple of boxes and then put them on a tray, cover them, make it look like you made them.
1: So festive.
0: Yeah, look at me go.
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1: All right, it's Friday, and that means Friday Night Football. Hometown fans in for another treat at Mellingham tonight when the 5th-ranked Cavemen host the 8th-ranked Sheldon Irish, both coming off big wins. Cavemen over the Black Tornado and the Irish, a 41-point win over Sprague. Grants Pass beat Sprague by 35. Game time is 7 p.m. And it'll be broadcast on KJO with the pregame at 6:30. Other conference action tonight includes North Medford at Willamette, South Medford hosting Sherwood in a non-league contest. Other local schools in action include Hidden Valley at Mazama, North Valley at Phoenix. Illinois Valley is in Myrtle Point, Rogue River hosting St. Mary's, and Glendale is home taking on Bonanza.
2: For the third consecutive game, quarterback Deshaun Watson led a winning drive for the Cleveland Browns 4 days after he threw for the winning score in Cleveland's Week 3 home win over the Carolina Panthers, leading the Browns on another late-game drive and then a 56-yard field goal with 10 seconds left as Cleveland defeated the Pittsburgh Steelers 27-24 last night for a little Thursday night football. Looking into the weekend for some NFL games, you've got, let's see here, Sunday, the Rams and the Eagles play at 10 o'clock. Chiefs and the Raiders play at 1:25. Broncos and the 49ers are at 1:25, which probably means I will not get to watch the Seahawks game, which is also at 1:25 against the Chargers.
1: Wah, wah. No.
2: You know,
1: didn't you get a Sunday ticket or something?
2: No. You know why? Because it's ridiculously priced.
1: Oh.
2: Like, stupid ridiculously priced. I'm going to just knock on Dave's door and say, can I please watch the game here today?
1: Just show up. He won't care.
2: No, he wouldn't. He wouldn't care.
1: Yeah, you should definitely do it. Let's see. Powered by a three-run homer, Michael Harris the second in the first inning and an electric four-out relief appearance on the day for the Braves. Finished the Philadelphia Phillies 6-2 in the deciding Game 3 of the NL Wild Card Series on Thursday night at Truist Park. The Braves earned their first playoff series win against the Phillies and will face the Los Angeles Dodgers in the Division Series that begins on Saturday. And let's see here. Four-time WNBA MVP who had a verbal encounter with a Fever fan in Indiana two nights earlier scored 36 points, grabbed 10 rebounds to lead the defending champion Las Vegas Aces to a 94-83 victory in the deciding Game 3 of the first round. The teams met in the semifinals a year ago with the Aces pulling out an overtime victory in the finale of the five-game series that Caitlin Clark missed because of her injury. Clark scored 11 points in the first quarter but was held to 7 the rest of the game.
2: And the Seattle Kraken beat the Calgary Flames 6-1 in the season opener for both teams. Congratulations. We'll see if they can hang on for a while since we're just starting.
1: Yeah. 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
0: They've been waking up the Rogue Valley and beyond for 10 years.
1: I love it. I wake up with them every morning.
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1: It's already worked for them at the location in Grants Pass, and now Party City is headed to 120 more Staples locations by early December.
0: That was easy.
1: I see what you did there. They announced building their partnership, which launched earlier in the spring, and they have been found in over 700 Staples stores nationwide. It's apparently done very well for the brand, and so they are continuing to move forward and throwing them in even more Staples stores.
0: Is it a competition between them and the Halloween
1: Spirit
0: store to see who can take over former stores or more of them?
1: Potentially, but they're joining with them.
0: Oh, and I see. Gotcha. Okay, I'm keeping up with you now.
1: So if you go to Staples, Party City is inside.
0: Boy, did I have my eyes closed the last time I was there? I'm trying to remember.
1: We had this conversation.
0: Yeah.
1: Literally on the air.
0: That I didn't notice last time I was there?
1: Correct.
0: Yeah. Still haven't noticed.
1: Apparently. The original partnership got announced in April, and apparently the plan is to just keep doing this. I mean, if you're getting more business and you've put your brands together, why wouldn't you continue to do that? It's like the success that Toys R Us saw after going through bankruptcy and then rebranding and putting themselves in other stores that are still open. So it seems to be a natural fit. And it looks like if you go to staples.com/Party City, you can find out more information. But they sell the same exact stuff that you would have found in a standalone Party City. If you're looking for decor, costumes, balloons, all the things you need to throw a party.
0: I'm just going to have to make a trip just to look around. And the last time I was there, I was looking for raffle tickets and pens. And I was on a mission.
1: And had no idea that Party City was ready to rock.
0: No. Well, I was kind of on a time crunch. I was trying to get to the racetrack, and I had to pick up just a couple of items at the last minute, and I had Preston with me. I'm like, let's go. We need two things. We need to get in, and we need to get out. And that's what we did, so much so that I didn't even notice. This is where we are.
1: Yeah.
0: Or it's mid-40s. Who knows?
1: You know, that's just how it goes.
0: Anything else before we go?
1: You can keep entering to win before they go on sale. The tickets to see the Red Clay Strays, which are headed to Bend. That is the first Hayden Holmes Amphitheater concert announcement for 2027, along with St. Paul and the Broken Bones, that show coming up Saturday, August 21st. Tickets do not go on sale until 10 a.m. 1 week from today. We're giving you a chance to win them before you can buy them with our code words.
0: All right. Well, everyone have a great weekend.
1: Go see Art Along the Rogue.
0: Oh, yeah.
1: Those truck stars.
0: Yeah, it's going to be cool. We have a busy weekend. Going to try and hit the football game tonight. We've got soccer tomorrow. I've got a cross-country meet in Eugene tomorrow, so I'm not exactly sure how we're going to divide and conquer.
1: GP Drive-In also has Hocus Pocus tonight and The Shining tomorrow.
0: Yeah, enjoy. If you're going to go check it out, enjoy the first weekend of October. It's only going to be in the 90s.
1: And if you're going to the pumpkin patch, you can bring your suntan lotion.
0: Yeah, wear your cutoff, jean shorts, and tank tops.
1: Ugh.
0: I don't know about flip-flops. Those aren't advised.
1: Probably not.

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4: 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I know I do.
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Morgan here on KRRM. And hey, good morning on what is a finally Friday. Y'all feel that? The weekend vibes. We're going to have some gorgeous weather, plenty of activities happening throughout Southern Oregon, and we'll touch on those throughout the day today. But in the meantime, I'm Cassie Callis, keeping you company here from the Bi-Mart studio. Playing a great soundtrack, leading you into the weekend with big names on the way, including George Strait. We're going to do a little Joe Dippy. How about some Montgomery Gentry and Mr. Mark Chestnut? Stick around. That's all in the 10 o'clock hour right

0: Burning Man here on 94.7, the station giving you a chance to win them before you can even buy them. The Red Clay Strays just announced that they are going to be performing at Hayden Homes Amphitheater next year, August 21st, right? You got lots of time to plan for this. Arrange the sitters, get your hotel, whatever it may be. They're bringing St. Paul and the Broken Bones along with them. Now, tickets are going up on sale October 9th at 10 a.m. And we'll have a really easy link for you to grab those tickets right at KRRM.com. But if you want a chance to win them before you can even buy them, text me in the code word GRATEFUL right now to 541-916-5947, and I'll get you an entry into our drawing that we'll be doing at the end of next week. I will tell you, I have seen the Red Clay Strays live, and they are incredible. You know, sometimes you go and see those people, and it's just like, yeah, that didn't sound quite like I was thinking, especially somebody that's got a voice like Brandon, right? Kind of that, like, gritty, soulful. It just sounds different on the albums. No. Red Clay Strays, amazing in person. All right, so you're definitely going to want to score these tickets. Again, keyword grateful to 541-916-5947. And we'll throw you in that drawing for a chance to win them before you can even buy them here on the Double R.
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0: Montgomery Gentry here on 94.7. It's KRRM. Now, I know the weather is gorgeous, right? Maybe even a little too warm for some of you this time of year. However, to quote Game of Thrones, winter is coming. And so if you want to stock up the freezer, check out Ray's Food Place. This weekend, they're having a huge meat bonanza and produce sale. Here's all the details.
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0: another trophy for Duo of the Year. 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
0: Let's go ahead and take a peek at the forecast here for the Rogue Valley, thanks to Concierge Security. And if you are maybe flying south for the winter, call Concierge and, you know, they can help keep an eye on things for you while you're gone. Well, today, another gorgeous day. Plenty of sunshine out this morning. We'll see that throughout the entire weekend, really. Today, they're calling for a high near 88 degrees, which was the official high in Grants Pass, while Medford topped off at 89. Tonight, mostly clear, lows around 51. Saturday, sunny and 93. Sunday, sunshine and 95. Come Monday, sunny and 92. And as we keep moving further into next week, we're actually going to warm back up again by like Wednesday, Thursday, highs into the mid to upper 90s. And then I think we're going to finally go ahead and get a little bit of a cool down by next weekend. All right. So don't put those summertime clothes away just yet. It's a warm, sunny day here throughout the Rogue Valley and looks like the weekend too.
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It's Rascal Flatts, this everyday love here on 94.7 The Double R. And let's dig into this birthday shout-out folder because we have a couple of amazing listeners celebrating their big day today, including Jamie, who's turning 27. And Jamie, your message says, happy birthday, Jamie. We hope you have the best day at work you possibly can. We love working with you.

and hope this next year in your life has no squirrel chases or threaten you. Squirrels that threaten you? Okay. Enjoy your House of Glory lunch, and that is from the entire office. Oh, Jamie, I would love to hear that story. Also celebrating a big milestone birthday today is Susan Allen, who turns 75 years old. Well, happy birthday to both of you. You do share your big day with some big names. For example, Kelly Ripa is 56 years old today. Philip Oakley with the Human League is 71. Lauren Bracco from The Sopranos is 72. And Sting, his real name, Gordon Sumner, is 75. Looks like Mark Rutherford from Genesis and Mike and the Mechanics is 76. And the man that brought us American Pie, and I'm not talking about the kind that you eat, but that iconic song, Don McLean, is 81 years old today. If today's your birthday, happy birthday from all your friends here at the Double R. If you're looking for a few other things to maybe celebrate, well, today happens to be National Fried Scallops Day, World Farm Animals Day, and National Custodial Workers Recognition Day. And yes, shout out to all of the amazing custodial workers out there, whether you're in a school, maybe an office building, or a government building. You know what? Thank you for making everything look so good.

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0: It's Gary Allen and Watching Airplanes here on 94.7 KRRM. And hey, tonight, Grants Pass Cavemen taking on the Fighting Sheldon Irish at Mel Ingram Field. 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Now, I would never tell you to turn off the double R unless maybe you want to listen to the Cavemen for a little bit tonight. 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That way you can stay up to date with the game and keep cheering for Big Blue. I got to give a shout out to Chuck Benson. He is our sports announcer, and he does the most incredible job of painting a picture of the gridiron, which way they're moving, bringing the excitement and the action straight to the airwaves that makes you feel like you're sitting right there in the stands. Awesome job. The man is a legend, I'm not going to lie. So if you want to tune in tonight, again, pregame 6:30, kickoff 7 o'clock as Grants Pass Cavemen take on the Fighting Irish. And actually, I'll have all the other local sports action news coming up, as well as what happened with Thursday Night Football and that Major League Baseball wild card playoff game, all coming up in sports here in just a little while on the Double R.
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Saluting country legends and greats, as we love to do, the lovely Miss Loretta Lynn with Coal Miner's Daughter here on the Double R. Sports coming up, taking us closer. We're creeping with Eric Church.

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0: Well, earlier I mentioned how the Grants Pass Cavemen are hosting the 8th-ranked Sheldon Irish tonight at Mellingham Field. That game time, 7 o'clock. Other conference action tonight includes North Medford at Willamette. South Medford is hosting Sherwood in a non-league contest. And other local schools in action include Hidden Valley at Mazama, North Valley at Phoenix. Ivy is in Myrtle Point. Rogue River is hosting St. Mary's. And Glendale is home to Bonanza. And for a third consecutive game, quarterback Deshaun Watson led a winning drive for the Cleveland Browns last night in Thursday Night Football. Cleveland defeated the Pittsburgh Steelers 27-24. And the Washington Commanders quarterback Jaden Daniels was ruled out of Sunday's game against the Colts, causing him to miss a second consecutive game because of a dislocated left elbow. But have no fear, Marcus Mariota is here and will make his second consecutive start. And last night in baseball news, the Braves finished the Philadelphia Phillies 6-2 in the deciding Game 3 of the NL Wild Card Series on Thursday night. The Braves will face the Dodgers in a division series, which begins on Saturday. And last but not least, hockey kicked off with the Seattle Kraken beating the Calgary Flames 6-1 in the season opener for both teams. And there you have it, a look at sports, thanks to Grants Pass Automotive and Grants Pass Toyota.
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Morgan Wallen chasing you here on the Double R. And coming up in just a few moments, I'll give you an opportunity to qualify for a chance to win them before you can even buy them. 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

0: Bridge Boys with Bobby Sue here on Your Brand of Country. And would you love to go see the Red Clay Strays next year at Hayden Holmes Amphitheater? They're even bringing along St. Paul and the Broken Bones. You guys, this is going to be an insane, amazing concert. 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But would you like to win a pair of tickets before you can even buy them? 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Keyword CLAY, that number again, 541-916-5947. 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
2: 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Right here, the 90s on Retro Country USA.

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0: Disney with Guilty Pleasure here on the Double R. And actually, a new song from Kenny Chesney was our Brand It or Bounce It today with Southern Oregon Sanitation. You know, we do this every Friday where Jason and Ashley bring you a song that's not yet part of the playlist. And then we let you decide, do you want it on the Double R? If you do, you say brand, right? That's why we're your brand of country. If not, well, you bounce it into the trash with Southern Oregon Sanitation. And Kenny, I am not sure that you made the cut today, to be honest. It's a new song called Remember Me That Way. And even Sean says, let Kenny stay in the 90s. Maybe we just need to remember Kenny Chesney as 90s Kenny Chesney. A few more of you said things like, it feels more like album filler. It's not a bad song, but not a number one hit. Wanda says, all of his songs sound the same. Wanda, I'm kind of with you on that. Brenda says, bounce, kind of forgettable. A few of you, though, do like it. Like Catherine's like, Xander says he kind of likes it. He's tapping along with the beat. Dee Dee, she loves her some Kenny. She wants to brand it. So this one, I think, is a little bit on the fence. I'm not sure it's going to make the cut, to be honest with you. Even on Facebook, Ashley says, I agree with meh. It can brand or go. So, Kenny, not too sure about the new song, buddy. Remember Me That Way. We might just have to remember you from the 90s.
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0: Achievement Award and possibly another trophy for Duo of the Year. This weekend, it's Kix and Ronnie three times every hour. And your requests from all over the nation.
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0: 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While you're here, please use the other bathroom.
1: Why?
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0: Courtney Atkins. It's America here on your brand of country. 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They're bringing along St. Paul and the Broken Bones, and they'll be in Bend Saturday, August 21st. Now, tickets are going on sale next week, October 9th, right at 10 a.m. The Double R will have a link for you to swoop those up. Hayden Holmes Amphitheater, man, what a great venue. Love it. Love it, love it, love it. So if you want to win tickets before you can even buy them, I'm going to give you an opportunity to enter right now. Text me in the keyword Bend, because that's where the concert is. 541-916-5947, the number to text. Again, if you don't have that one in your phone, you're going to want to save that, guys. We use this for so many contests. It's a great way just to join right in on the conversation. That number again, 541-916-5947. Just like you can find us on the dial. Keyword Bend right now for your chance to win them before you can even buy them. Tickets to the Red Clay Strays right here on the Double R.
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I actually just saw an interview that Miranda Lambert did saying that her and Carrie Underwood deserve medals for surviving a male-dominant country era back in the early 2000s. Paving ways for women just like Lainey Wilson.

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3: Well, let's take a quick peek at the forecast for the weekend. What a beautiful day we have today. They're saying we should top off right around 88 degrees. And then by tonight, mostly clear with lows around 51. Saturday, sunshine and 93. Sunday, mostly sunny with a high of 95. There will be a little afternoon breeze, which will

0: hopefully make things a little bit more comfortable. I know so many of us are anxious to get into sweater weather, but as the week goes on, it's not going to be cooling down anytime soon. We should have highs pretty much in the mid to low 90s for quite some time, until basically about next weekend.
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here on the Double R. And hey, a big congratulations to this week's not-so-secret Life of Pets winner with the Grange Co-op, Kenny and Chachi. Oh my gosh, Chachi is so cute. He has his doggles on with his little head hanging over the side of the side-by-side. And I know they're called doggles because way back in the day, and we're talking probably 23, 24 years ago, I had a little chihuahua. His name was Roach. I used to call him Roachimoto. And I had a pair of doggles for him because he loved to try to hang his head out the car and then his eyes would get all watery and weird. So yeah, the doggles, they're actually pretty stinking cool. Congratulations, Chachi. You're so cute. And Kenny, we really hope you enjoy that gift card to the Grange Co-op. Jason and Ashley will have a whole new set of photos for you on Monday to choose from. You get all week to vote on your favorite pet photo. And then at the end of the week, we appoint a winner. And you too could be a winner too, scoring a gift card to the Grange. All you got to do is like and follow them along on their socials.

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0: Love You Out Loud here on the Double R. And man, it's going to be a beautiful weekend here in the Rogue Valley. If you're looking for some fun things to do, let me give you a little rundown. Art Along the Rogue is kicking off tonight in downtown Grants Pass. The artists are getting busy. H Street is blocked off. There's going to be lots of vendors. There's some food trucks out there and live music tonight on the stage in the beautiful, newly renovated Owl parking lot. Like, downtown Grants Pass is looking so good. And a great night to be down there because it also happens to be First Friday. A lot of the shops staying open late. There's some pop-ups. And, of course, all of our amazing restaurants serving up delicious dishes for you to try. And then that's going to be happening Saturday and Sunday as well. Sunday, Racing on the Rogue goes back to the horse track, and the theme is Oktoberfest. And I want to give you a heads up. It's a little bit later of a post time this Sunday. Normally, Sundays, it's 1 o'clock. Well, this Sunday, it's 4 p.m., all right? And for $15, you can participate in Oktoberfest. You'll get a commemorative Grants Pass Downs pint glass along with some tastings of some delicious local brews. So if you want to check that out. And yeah, just a great weekend. Lots happening. Don't forget Family Fun Center in Medford on Saturday is having their 30th anniversary party. We're all going back to the 90s. I cannot wait for this. And for special pricing, it's unlimited for 3 straight hours. The go-karts, bumper boats, mini golf, and batting cages for only $30 a person. That is a rockin' deal. So lots of things happening in the Rogue Valley as we have a beautiful weekend in store.
1: Oregon, the next

0: only $30 a person. 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
1: Now this here's a story about the Rock Island Line. Well, the Rock Island Line, she runs down into New Orleans. There's a big toll gate down there, and you know, if you got certain things on board when you go through the toll gate, well, you don't have to pay the man no toll. Well, a train driver, he...

0: cup of coffee and a cold glass of tea. 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Rock Island Line, it's a mighty good road. 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
1: Johnny Cash, Rock Island Line, here on 94.7. It's KRRM. So the other day, my daughter calls me and goes, Mom, you remember that Sugarland song? And I'm like, oh, you're so rich that you're going to start sending me money?

0: 94.7. It's KRRM. And hey, let's get you an entry right now for a chance to win them before you can even buy them tickets to see the Red Clay Strays. Why don't you text me in the keyword concert to 541-916-5947. They're coming next year, Saturday, August 21st, to Hayden Homes Amphitheater in Bend. But tickets are going on sale October 9th at 10 a.m., and we'll have a link right on our website. This is the very first concert of next year that Hayden Homes has announced. They're bringing St. Paul and the Broken Bones along with them. Again, keyword concert to 541-479-9898, and you could potentially win tickets before you can even buy them with the Double R. We'll be giving them away next week before tickets go on sale.
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saw the light here on the Double R. And with that, friends, my time is done. Cassie Callis getting out of the By Mart studio. I hope you have a...

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on Dirks Bentley on KRRM. So excited for the beautiful, warm weekend. I am out of here for a few days, at least after my shift. Right now, Lone Star, Amazed, KRRM.

0: Dolly Parton, Coat of Many Colors, KRRM, your brand of country. Want to remind you, it is underway, and it's just getting started. Downtown Grants Pass, Art Along the Rogue. It will be happening all weekend. I'm absolutely excited to check it out when I get back, and I will definitely be going by there, grabbing some photos. Recommend you do the same. They are also going to be having some dance demonstrations and classes, some great food, great music. Go down, check it out all weekend long. Downtown Grants Pass, Art Along the Rogue.
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0: Nobody. 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

when that happens. Tequila makes her clothes fall off on a Friday. Joe Nichols there. My name is Rain Redfield in the Bi-Mart studio until 6, and this is Reba McEntire

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Weather for the remainder of the day, mostly clear skies. Lows tonight down to 51, tomorrow 93, looking like 95 or 96 on Sunday, Monday 92. Gorgeous weekend ahead. Make some plans, take us with you. 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

Whitley on KRRM. It's time to reach into the birthday folder and send out that birthday love. Now, if you have a birthday today, a huge happy birthday from everyone at KRRM. First up, we have a happy birthday going out to Susan Allen, turning 75 today. It says, happy birthday to you from me. Submitted by Nella. Thank you for doing that. Also, a big happy birthday going out to Jamie today. Happy birthday, Jamie. We hope you have the best day at work that you possibly can. We love working with you and hope that the next year of your life has no squirrels chase or threaten you. I'm sure there's a story behind that. Enjoy your House of Glory lunch from the entire office. So happy birthday to Jamie, and definitely happy birthday to Susan as well.

0: Wow, my brain blinked there for a second. Sorry about that, Susan. You share a birthday with these celebrities. A lot of musicians on the list today. Singer Don McLean turning 81. Sting turning 75. Also on the list in the music realm, Mike Rutherford from Genesis. He's a guitarist turning 76. And singer Tiffany, I think we're alone now, turning 55. Singer from the Alabama Shakes, Brittany Howard, turning 38. Going down this list, we also have Avery Brooks from Deep Space Nine and turning 78. Annie Leibovitz, photographer, turning 77. And actress from The Sopranos, Lorraine Bracco, turning 72. TV host Kelly Ripa, turning 56. Happy birthday to them and to you on this beautiful Friday from KRRM.
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1: Find out who your friends are. Tracy Lawrence on the Double R. He hosts a show for us every Sunday from 2 until 5. It's called Honky Tonkin'. 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And get a little reminiscing in with some great music. Garth Brooks now. That Summer on KRRM.
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0: 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KRRM Brooks and Dunn there. 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
1: Officially less than 1 hour until the weekend. It's going to be a gorgeous weekend. For the Rogan Illinois Valley, expect mostly clear skies tonight, lows to 51. Tomorrow, sunny, 94. Coming in on Sunday at 95, maybe even 96. Monday, 95. It's now saying Tuesday, 92. Wednesday, 92. Thursday, 93. You thought the summer was over. You were wrong. 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

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Text line always open for you day and night. If you feel the urge, send us a text. The KRRM Lifer Line, 541-916-5947. Alan Jackson,

0: Jason Aldean singing about downtown Grants Pass right there. It's called Just Getting Started. Because Art Along the Road just getting started today. A lot already happening down there. You know, it's early planning stages. But if you want to go down, check it out. Downtown Grants Pass, from 4th to 6th Street. And that is between G and H Street. You want to go down, tour it today to see where it starts. Tour it again tomorrow to get that midday thing, along with all of the added bonuses. They're going to have some demonstrations. They're going to have music and food and all sorts of things. And definitely swing back by on Sunday to see the finished product. Art Along the Road, downtown Grants Pass, going on now.
1: 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I'm Craig Orndorff.

0: food and all sorts of things. And definitely swing back by on Sunday to see the finished product. Art Along the Rogue, downtown Grants Pass, going on now.
1: Hi, everyone. I'm Craig Orndorff. On the next weekend in the country, we head back to the 1st of October in 1998, when the president admitted to an improper relationship. Mark McGwire and Sammy Sosa hit a lot of home runs. And at the movies, there were ants. And on the countdown were Shania Twain, Diamond Rio, the Dixie Chicks, Tim McGraw, and Alan Jackson. That's on the next weekend in the country. 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
1: 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Hope you're having a wonderful Friday, just minutes away from the official beginning of the weekend. If you're already on your weekend, hey, better on you. Here's Wade Hayes.

0: Blake Shelton home Friday afternoon, the 2nd of October, 2026. 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

With the rain, Clint Black on KRRM. I want to apologize. I kind of sputter and stutter a bit now. I got in a pretty nasty wreck 7 weeks ago and kind of mangled my mouth, and I just don't talk how I used to. Anyway, I apologize. Here's Dierks Bentley.